0: CFM La Côte. CFM L'Esprit Rock.
1: I used to lick cream strawberries in the summer. 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Just kidding, I'm only saying that for effect.

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Oh yeah. CFM La Cône, la pop, le rock. CFM.

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There's gotta be a record of you someplace.

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2: There comes a time in every girl's life when she's really got to ask herself, it's time.

I could have showed you all the scars at the start, but that was always the most difficult part. See, I'm in love with how your soul's a mix of chaos and art, and how you never try to keep them apart.

yesterday too. The flowers are dying like all things do. Follow me close, I'm going to Ballinali. I'll lose my mind if you don't come with me. I fuss with my hair and I fight blood feuds. I contain multitudes. Got a telltale heart like Mr. Poe. Got skeletons in the walls of people you know. 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I'll drink to the man that shares your bed. I paint landscapes and I paint nudes. I contain multitudes. A red Cadillac and a black mustache. Rings on my fingers that sparkle and flash. Tell me what's next. What shall we do? 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

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I get the most support from total strangers and that statement says it all. It's nice to be nice, but sometimes you reach your limit. 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

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Iron trees smother the air, but withering they stand and stare through.

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You played and lost, not won. You played the house that can't be beat. Now look, your head's bowed in defeat.